It's like the 4th of July. It's like a Christmas tree. It's like fireflies on a summer night.

And I wish I could describe this to you better. But I can't talk very well right now. Cause I've got this damn gas mask on. So I'm just gonna stick this microphone out the window.

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And it was so beautiful. It was like the 4th of July. It was like fireflies on a summer night.

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It's like fireflies on a summer night.

And I wish I could describe this to you better. But I can't talk very well right now. Cause I've got this damn gas mask on. So I'm just gonna stick this microphone out the window.

only have one question. Did you ever really love me? And it was so beautiful. It was like the 4th of July. It was like fireflies on a summer night.